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2: He's a ranch hand in a pinch, man. 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

the day, Potts Farm was a place to go. 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Light the bonfire and call the girls. King and the Can and the Marlboro Man. Jack and Jim were a few good men. 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Y'all ain't listening. Them old dirt.

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5: After all the bars are closed,

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That sunset, cliffs by the sea, and the night rolled in. 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
2: Check out my new song, Anytime Soon. Anytime Soon off the new album. It's the song that kind of kickstarts the album. Yeah, I feel like that's a sound we haven't really dabbled in much. Kind of got a little throwback to Ronnie Millsap, which I love. And basically this guy was just saying he's in trouble because they ain't going to run out of whiskey anytime soon. And he's got a heartache to get over.

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0: country am I in?
1: It doesn't matter. It's 5 o'clock somewhere.
0: It's always on 5 in Margaritaville, come to think of it.
1: Yeah, I heard that.
0: You've been there, haven't you?
1: Yes, sir.
0: I've seen your boat there.
1: I've been to Margaritaville a few times.
0: All right. Well, that's good.
1: Stumble my way back.
0: Okay. Well, we just want to make sure you can keep it between the navigational beacons.
1: Between the buoys. I got it.
0: All right. Well, it's 5 o'clock. Let's go somewhere.
1: I'm ready. Crank it up.
0: Let's get out of here.
1: I'm gone.

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2: Well, good morning, you lovely little ray of sunshine. Speaking of sunshine, sunny and a high of 85 today. Definitely not feeling like October 14th in the slightest.
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3: Today is National Bring Your Teddy Bear to Work or School Day. 17 days, just 17 days until Halloween. 18 days until daylight saving ends. And I thought this was interesting because this happens on November 1st when I'm flying back from Greece. So there's already a time change plus daylight savings ends. That's going to be very interesting. Also, this kind of sounds like a horror movie. A woman in New Hampshire went to urgent care recently after suffering an asthma attack. Everything was fine at first. They gave her a shot, said, hang tight here. They'd be back in a bit, but no one ever came back. About a half an hour later, she got a little nervous, so she popped her head out of the door and realized that they had forgotten about her. They locked up and they left her there. As soon as she stepped outside of the room, the alarm went off. She called 911. The police responded. They rescued her. But that would send me into a second asthma attack. Good thing they had already treated her before they left. And finally, people on social media are talking about hobbies that look incredibly peaceful from the outside, but are pure stress once you get into it. Here are the best ones. Surfing. And they say it's because surfers can be aggressive. Beekeeping. I don't think anything, dealing with anything that has a stinger is peaceful. Sewing, because once people know that you can sew, everybody asks you to sew for them. Raising chickens. Aren't chickens mean? How could that be peaceful? And finally, painting. Yes, I'll never forget. One day I did a Bob Ross painting class, you know, where you just do like happy little trees and it's supposed to be nice and peaceful. I ended up crying and having an anxiety attack.
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1: It's New Country Ways weather.
3: Partly sunny today. We could see some showers and thunderstorms later on this afternoon. A high of 84. Tonight, scattered showers and thunderstorms and a low of 56. And then tomorrow, partly sunny, high 65. But a good chance there will be some showers later on in the afternoon. And again, the high is only 65 tomorrow. Quite a difference. It's currently fair skies and 68.
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Let me tell you why our listeners are the best. The other day, it was National Mad Hatter Day, and I had mentioned that I'd never seen Alice in Wonderland. So I come into work yesterday, and one of you sent me the DVD to watch it for the first time. I am so touched. Thank you so much.

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Coming up in the Quick Me Up, what do you do with an empty lot? One nonprofit is turning them into free grocery stores. Sort of. That story is coming up next.

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0: This started as just a simple concept from Kansas City, and now it is sweeping the nation. There's a nonprofit in Kansas City that's turning vacant lots into free fruit orchards, and now it has gone nationwide. It's called The Giving Grove, and they planted more than 14,000 fruit trees across 847 orchards in 17 cities. This is giving more than a million people access to fresh produce within walking distance of their home. Isn't that incredible? The organization got its start with a small orchard at a former elementary school in Kansas City. But now it supports orchards all the way from Seattle to Atlanta. Here are some of the students and teachers that have a grove at their

0: school talking about the project.
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3: 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You know, planting fruit trees is something everyone can agree with.
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1: It's New Country Ways weather.
3: Mostly sunny skies today. Could see some showers and thunderstorms later on this afternoon. The high is going to reach 84, and it is going to get cloudier as the day goes on. Tonight, scattered showers and thunderstorms and a low of 56. And then tomorrow, chance of showers, mainly after 11 a.m., partly sunny and cooling off quite a bit with a high of 65. It's currently fair skies and 68.
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2: 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And that means we are getting ready to play What the Bleep, where I tell you the national day, bleep it out, give you clues, see if you can figure it out. We'll kick it off after Lauren Alena and Chase Matthew.

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2: So many national days. It's National No Bullying Day. I like that one. It's National Take Your Teddy Bear to Work or School Day. So if someone at work shows up with it, that's why. Or maybe it's their emotional support stuffed animal. That's fine as well. But it is also National Day. Three different clues. Let's see if you can figure out what that particular national day is. This is your first clue. About 10% of people say that this would be the hardest thing for them to give up for 40 dates. What do you think it is? About 10% of Americans say that this would be the hardest thing to give up for 40 days. 800-756-1015. What do you think that could be? It could be so many things. Throw a random guess out there. Don't forget to put your name if it's your first time texting. We'll go through your guesses soon. More clues coming up for What the Bleep on New Country Ways.

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2: We are playing What the Bleep at 800-756-1015. One of our national days today. It's National Day. Already seeing some incredible guesses on the text line. Your first clue, about 10% of Americans say that this would be the hardest thing to give up for 40 days. All of these guesses are incredible. Ricky says drinking. That was actually my guess when I read this. Ashley from Waynesboro, it's not soda. Jake, I'm not going to say your guess because you're kind of correct. It's very close. Rachel and Lois both think that it could be coffee. Good morning, Pam. It's not pizza. Ryan's cell phone. Oh my goodness, that's a great guess. That's a great guess. Autumn, I'm also not going to say your guess because it's kind of correct. That's a tough clue because this could be so many things. Tammy, technology or coffee? Another guess for coffee. Both of those yes would be very, very difficult to give up, let alone for one day. This is your second clue. This word comes from a French word that means to clear the table. What could that be? We definitely don't want to give this up for 40 days. About 10% of people said that they couldn't. And this comes from the French word meaning to clear the table. 800-756-1015. Hit me with your guesses.
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2: I see a newcomer on the text line. Get ready for your shout out. Today is National Day. Here are your first two clues. Are you able to figure out what it is? Clue number one. In a survey, about 10% of Americans said that this would be the hardest thing to give up for 40 days. Clue number two, this comes from the French word, meaning to clear the table. Hello, Anna. Welcome to Katie's Country Club. I love that you are chiming in with the correct answer. Let's see. Emily, hello. Welcome to Katie's Country Club. You are also correct with your guess. Marissa, it's not social media, but my goodness, that would be difficult to give up. Hey, Rachel, yes, you have the correct answer. Pat, you also have the correct answer. Hey, good morning, Dave. You got it. Van25. Michelle, yes, good job. Christy, yes, you are correct. I'm so impressed. Good job, everybody. Here's your third and final clue, and maybe you have been here before. One of the world's most expensive examples of this was a $25,000 creation served in a New York City restaurant. And it featured edible gold and a diamond-studded bracelet. I've been to this restaurant, did not order this item, obviously. But what do you think it is? 800-756-1015. Also, do you know what restaurant that is? Extra bonus point.

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3: Wrapping up What the Bleep midweek. Lots of people to shout out with the correct answer. Today is National Day. All of your clues in a survey, about 10% of Americans said that this would be the hardest thing to give up for 40 days. This comes from the French word meaning to clear the table. And one of the world's most expensive examples of this was a $25,000 creation served in a New York City restaurant. It featured edible gold and a diamond-studded bracelet. Kathy, yes, you are correct. Mike, really, really good guess with steak, but go with your gut because your first guess that you texted me was more on the right track, and happy Wednesday to you as well. Hey, good morning, Amy, you are correct. Danny, you have the correct answer. I would say, Heather, you and your gang all are technically correct. You've given me the right word, but Amberlynn and Noah, I would count that. Ricky, yes, now you have the right answer. Autumn, there you go. Caitlin, yes, good job. That restaurant is Serendipity. Maybe you've seen the movie. Food is great. And it is a $25,000 sundae. $25,000. Today is national.
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It's Katie's Country Club on 101.5 New Country Ways. Good morning. Megan Maroney says that there is one thing she does not allow her fans to do during her tour. What is that? Find out in Katie Country after Jason Aldean. Hey, whiskey drink.

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2: Megan Maroney reveals one thing that she doesn't allow on tour. Actually, one thing that she doesn't allow her fans to do during her tour.
3: There's a part of the show where I say, scream if you miss your ex. And I'm always like, this is not a sign. Don't call them right now. There's a video recently, actually, that went pretty viral. And one of my fans was like, I'm going to call him. And I was like, no.
4: So you're like the therapist and the best friend that is slapping their wrist a little bit.
3: Yeah. I know. I was literally like, I wrote this song and then called him. And I don't recommend doing that. So.
2: While it might be too early to listen to Christmas music, Chris Stapleton and Norah Jones have teamed up for a duet, and it is a Christmas song. It's called April's Gone. It's about a couple in a struggling relationship who consider giving it one more chance during Christmas time. This is a little preview of April's Gone. 'Cause

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1: We're going to travel back to this day, October 14th of 2008, when Kenny Chesney's album Lucky Old Son is released. 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The lead-off single was Everybody Wants to Go to Heaven. 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When I-

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10: Mostly sunny today. The high is going to reach 85, and we could see some scattered showers and thunderstorms later on this afternoon after 5 p.m. Tonight, scattered showers and mostly cloudy skies. Overnight low of 56. And tomorrow, partly sunny, high 65 with a chance of showers as well later on in the afternoon. It's currently fair skies and 72.
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2: You know how I spend my money so wisely. Yesterday, I was at Goodwill, and I found this $3, I'm pretty certain it's a dog Halloween sweater, and I think it's made for like a chihuahua, like a really small dog. But it was $3, and I thought, well, I think Winnie could fit into that, my cat. And so I brought it home. I put it on her. It does not fit. I mean, she looks like a sausage in that thing. But, of course, she's a really good sport. She's a really good cat. And I got a very cute video of her walking around in this entirely way too small sweater. And I thought it was quite comical. I posted it on our Facebook page for you to take a look at, 1015WAYZ. But it's very funny how I even thought that was going to fit on her. It's clearly made for a dog that weighs like 3 pounds. That will provide a little bit of a chuckle for you. The other thing I wanted to tell you is that new country star Harper Grace is going to tell you to call in the next 30 minutes, 800-756-1015. When she does, that is your shot at a family 4-pack of passes to Country Creek Produce Farm. 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
0: It's New Country Ways weather.
2: Mostly sunny today, the high reaching right around 85. Possibility of some showers and thunderstorms later on this evening. And tonight, scattered showers and thunderstorms. And we're looking at a low of 56. For tomorrow, mostly sunny, partly sunny, high reaching 65, and a chance of showers, mainly after 11 a.m. It's currently fair skies and 73.
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It's Katie's Country Club on 101.5 New Country Ways. Good Wednesday morning, and congratulations to you. You have made it halfway through the work week. The weekend is right there on the horizon.

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2: 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So it's going to be nice and warm, and we are halfway.

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2: We're going to travel back to 1995. This song was his debut single from his debut album and his first song to hit number one. It is such a beautiful song. Ty Herndon, What Mattered Most on New Country Ways. I thought

I could not obviously walk away from a $3 sweater that I do believe is meant for a dog. Put it on Winnie, took a video. I think you're going to like it. It's online on our Facebook page, 101.5 WAYZ.

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1: horseback. 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It's about how she took his horse, and the man wants his horse back. From my new album, Banks of the Trinity, Horseback.
2: He's a ranch hand in a pinch, man. Hotter than the red on the cattle brand. Cause she's a gold digger with a quick trigger. 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Now he's a double wide on the county line. Sipping on a six pack of Lone Star Light. She did him dirty, took him to the

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1: 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That song is called Horseback on 101.5 New Country Ways. It's Katie's Country Club. 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

It's Katie's Country Club on 101.5 New Country Ways, closing up for midweek Wednesday. Andy is coming in next. He's got more chances for you to win those tickets to go see Rodney Atkins at Backseat Events in Winchester. Enjoy the rest of this very warm day. We'll catch up tomorrow morning.

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3: 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We've got tons of great country music coming your way. We are going to kick this hour off with Mr. Matt Stell. 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
1: It's New Country Ways weather.
11: We'll see mostly sunny skies today with a high near 85. A slight chance of showers remains, and then overnight a chance of showers again. Otherwise, mostly cloudy skies, a low around 58. Then tomorrow, it is going to considerably cool down. Showers likely, and a high near 66.
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Lauren, Elena, and Chase Matthew. That's All My Exes on 101.5 New Country Ways. We talked about the Warehouse Cinema's Halloween party that's going to be going on here coming up on October 26th. There's more Halloween fun to be had with our drive-through trick-or-treat Thursday, October 22nd, 4 to 7 at the Fairgrounds Park in Hagerstown. Come on and cruise through for candy, some spooky surprises, and some Halloween fun for the whole family, all without leaving your car. So load up the kiddos, hop in the car, get ready for some Halloween fun. Admission is free, but make sure you reserve your slot today at WAYZ.com.

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9: It's New Country Ways weather.
10: We'll see mostly sunny skies today with a high near 85. A slight chance of showers remains, and then overnight a chance of showers again. Otherwise, mostly cloudy skies, a low around 58. Then tomorrow, it is going to considerably cool down. Showers likely, and a high near 66.
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0: sounds like there's some tension between Ella Langley and Riley Green. 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

0: 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You are not going to want to miss this. 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
15: It's New Country Ways weather.
0: We'll see mostly sunny skies today with a high near 85. A slight chance of showers remains, and then overnight a chance of showers again. Otherwise, mostly cloudy skies, a low around 58. Then tomorrow, it is going to considerably cool down. Showers likely, and a high near 66.
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1: It's New Country Way's weather.
2: We'll see mostly sunny skies today with a high near 85. A slight chance of showers remains, and then overnight a chance of showers again. Otherwise, mostly cloudy skies, a low around 58. Then tomorrow, it is going to considerably cool down. Showers likely, and a high near 66.
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kicking the High Noon Saloon off with some Jelly Roll. Thank you for that, Jason. We have a request coming in from Sean. It's Dan and Shay. This is Say So on 101.5 New Country Ways.

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Michelle says she can't get this one out of her head. And Michelle, I'm right there with you. I can't either. It's Graylin James's latest Water at a Wedding on 101.5 New Country Ways High Noon Saloon.

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0: It's New Country Ways weather.
12: We'll see mostly sunny skies today with a high near 85. A slight chance of showers remains, and then overnight a chance of showers again. Otherwise, mostly cloudy skies, a low around 58. Then tomorrow, it is going to considerably cool down. Showers likely and a high near 66.
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0: He likes his country just like his home life, loud and fun. 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
3: It's New Country Ways weather.
0: We'll see mostly sunny skies today with a high near 85. A slight chance of showers remains, and then overnight a chance of showers again. Otherwise, mostly cloudy skies, a low around 58. Then tomorrow, it is going to considerably cool down. Showers likely, and a high near 66.
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4: It's New Country Ways weather.
3: We'll see mostly sunny skies today with a high near 85. A slight chance of showers remains, and then overnight a chance of showers again. Otherwise, mostly cloudy skies, a low around 58. Then tomorrow, it is going to considerably cool down. Showers likely, and a high near 66.
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2: 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So with that in mind, here's Let Him In Anyway.

That one was the latest from Blake Shelton. It's called Let Him In Anyway. Pretty good one, if I do say so myself. It's a very good song. Great job, Mr. Shelton. We got some Zach Top coming your way right now, south of Sanity on 101.5 New Country Ways. Playing.

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Let them be in your corner, too. The Tiny Ride Home is coming up next. Stick around. He's got 60 in the 615 coming up a little after 4 and the list at 515. We'll talk to you tomorrow. Have a great rest of your afternoon and evening.

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0: It's New Country Ways weather.
9: We'll see mostly sunny skies today with a high near 85. A slight chance of showers remains, and then overnight a chance of showers again. Otherwise, mostly cloudy skies, a low around 58. Then tomorrow, it is going to considerably cool down. Showers likely, and a high near 66.
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1: It's New Country Ways weather.
2: We'll see mostly sunny skies today with a high near 85. A slight chance of showers remains, and then overnight a chance of showers again. Otherwise, mostly cloudy skies, a low around 58. Then tomorrow, it is going to considerably cool down. Showers likely, and a high near 66.
1: New Country Ways weather.
15: Mostly cloudy overnight tonight with a low of 56. For tomorrow, partly sunny, high 64. And looking at your Friday, rain, high 79.

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1: Hey, this is Cody Johnson. 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

day, Potts Farm was a place to go. Load a truck up, hit the dirt road. Jump the barbed wire, spread the word. Light the bonfire and call the girls. King and the Can and the Marlboro Man. Jack and Jim were a few good men. 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Watch your mouth. For I have to knock that loud mouth out. I'm tired of talking, man. Y'all ain't listening. Them old dogs.

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9: It's New Country Ways weather.
10: We'll see mostly sunny skies today with a high near 85. A slight chance of showers remains, and then overnight a chance of showers again. Otherwise, mostly cloudy skies, a low around 58. Then tomorrow, it is going to considerably cool down. Showers likely, and a high near 66.
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Either one of us looking for three little words. Unless those three words were do not disturb. Check out was supposed to be noon, but we slept until 3:00.

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I'm Tiny on the Ride Home, powered by Elevation Healthcare in Waynesboro. 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And is it too early for Christmas music? 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
4: Mostly cloudy overnight tonight with a low of 56. For tomorrow, partly sunny, high 64. And looking at your Friday, rain, high 79. 101.

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saw the old man's face. Front page obituary, he was a millionaire. He left his fortune to some guy he barely knew. His kids were mad as hell.

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1: New Country Ways weather.
11: Mostly cloudy overnight tonight with a low of 56. For tomorrow, partly sunny, high 64. And looking at your Friday, rain, high 79.

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101.5 New Country Ways. I'm Tiny. Maybe this is a new trend. Do country stars want you to call your ex? Megan Maroney will tell you what she thinks. Is it too early for Christmas music? Not so for Chris Stapleton. And we'll go back to 2000 with the big one from Aaron Tippin coming up in just a couple on New Country Ways.

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1: 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Megan Maroney wants fans to understand something when she asks the crowd at her concerts to scream if you miss your ex. She says that's absolutely not an invitation to call them. Megan says one fan actually announced she was going to call her ex, and Megan immediately told her no. And she's speaking from experience. Megan admits that she's called an ex after writing a song about him, and she does not recommend it. Next up, is it too early for Christmas music? Well, apparently not for Chris Stapleton. He doesn't think so. He's teamed up with Norah Jones for a new holiday duet called April's Gone, but don't expect anything particularly festive. It's actually a pretty somber song about a couple whose relationship's falling apart, and they're considering giving it one more chance during Christmas time. And finally, it was on this day back in 2000 where, let's just say that somebody was not giving a relationship a second chance. Aaron Tippin was sitting at number one on the country charts with a song that became one of his biggest hits and one of the most memorable kiss-offs in country music. It's Kiss This on 101.5 New Country Waves.

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0: Mostly cloudy overnight tonight with a low of 56. For tomorrow, partly sunny, high 64. And looking at your Friday, rain, high 79. 101.

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1: Hey, y'all, I'm Chase Matthew. 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
1: 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I'm talking the firefighters, the EMS, the police, the teachers, the doctors, the nurses, and everybody else in between that keeps a small town going on a daily basis.

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12: Mostly cloudy overnight tonight with a low of 56. For tomorrow, partly sunny, high 64. And looking at your Friday, rain, high 79. 101.

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I'm Tiny on the Ride Home, powered by Elevation Healthcare in Waynesboro. Coming up on the list, we've got some hobbies that apparently are supposed to relieve stress and supposed to make you feel great, but actually have the opposite effect. It's coming up on the list on New Country Ways. 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
1: 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Ever take up a hobby because it looked peaceful and relaxing, only to discover it's actually incredibly stressful? People on social media are sharing hobbies that look relaxing from the outside but become a whole different story once you get into them. Number one, this reminds me of Mr. Miyagi, is bonsai. It looks like a peaceful little tree, but keeping it alive and properly shaped takes an incredible amount of patience and precision. Next up is fish tanks. Been there, especially saltwater and reef tanks. What looks like a relaxing underwater world can turn into a constant battle with water chemistry, equipment, and keeping everything alive. Same thing can be said for having a pool. Next up is surfing. Looks peaceful when you're watching from the beach. It actually doesn't to me. But some surfers say the crowds and territorial attitudes can make it surprisingly stressful, not to mention the waves beating down on you. Number four is beekeeping. You're constantly trying to keep your hive alive. And as one person pointed out, if you're too successful, half your bees might just take off and leave. And finally, number five is sewing. One person said sewing is great as long as you don't tell anyone you sew. Knitting and crocheting have the same problem. Once people find out, everybody wants you to make them something with no idea how much time or money it can take. And that's The List on 101.5 New Country Ways.
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1: Mostly cloudy overnight tonight with a low of 56. For tomorrow, partly sunny, high 64. And looking at your Friday, rain, high 79. 101.

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2: 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It's the song that kind of kickstarts the album. Yeah, I feel like that's a sound we haven't really dabbled in much. Kind of got a little throwback to Ronnie Millsap, which I love. And basically this guy was just saying he's in trouble because they ain't going to run out of whiskey anytime soon. And he's got a heartache to get over.

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It's all there. I might be hitting up this weekend. You might see me on Saturday at Country Creek, as a matter of fact. Your last chance to win tomorrow with Andy. Well, I

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Hope you have a great night. 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